0: again.
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2: Bella!
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1: Alex Warren ereszti most ki a hangját. 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
2: 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Our colors will fade eventually, so if our time is running now, day after day, we'll make the mundane a masterpiece. Oh my, my, oh my, my love, I take one look at you, you're taking me out.

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1: 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Drink some margaritas by swing of blue lights. Listen to the mariachi play at midnight. Are you with me? 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

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Are you with me? 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

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I'm sorry, a sex tape. 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